0: Go ahead, Sapphire. This came from the resident of Unit 423 here at this address. We have reason to believe this might be a PIC. Security should be on scene to meet you, but they were making claims about basically the walls, the ceiling, the windows, the floor, all cracking and collapsing.
1: Toronto Fire Pump 331 on scene and dash.
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0: Obviously, you're the only one attached to the call at the moment. 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
1: Roger, 331. In that case, I'm going to move you over to West TAC 4. You're going to head over to the 4-alarm fire at 156 Disco from last night along with your squad.
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0: Firephone 332, and it is confirmed PIC. Speaking to staff, she's made multiple calls about various complaints. There is no structural damage in the unit.
1: Roger, Firephone 332.
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0: Osborne. Roger, patients in unit 102, female 28, possible seizure.
1: Roger.

Pumper 345, Pumper 426, Ladder 426, Squad 313, Air Life 421, Pumper 315, Chief 34, Chief 33, Fire, Residential, 626 Silver Court Road, South Tac 3.

odor of smoke from the front of the home, the first floor apartment there. Audible alarms. Pump 315 is already acknowledged as designated. Ritz. No further info.

0: Santa Clara, 146 Drive, 626. Gilbert 4, we have a two-story residential, no signs in the office, Bravo size. Pump 426, is in command, mobile investigating car 3.
1: Roger, pump 426.
2: Pump 345 on scene, backing out car 3.
1: Roger, pump 345.
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1: Roger, car 34.

0: Ladder 426 arrived. Arrived at ladder 426.
1: Fire pump 315 has arrived, staging.
0: Roger, pump 315.

0: 343, we haven't called Hydro yet, just in case they weren't Hydro wired, so I'll wait to hear from you. Actually, apparently the caller has already notified Hydro.
1: Roger that, we're just investigating now.

0: Ladder 426, you'll be able to move forward with PPV.
1: Roger that, move forward.
0: You get a small fire smoldering in a pod, it's been removed from the building. You can clear all options with the exception of pump and ladder 426.
2: Roger that, two-track situation for station 426 on Dover Corridor, other apparatus free to clear, using terminal already.

0: Could you repeat that?
1: You said the wire is like pole to house, correct?
0: It's still connected to the supply pole, but it's been pulled away from the house, yes.
1: Copy that.
0: And so the large branch is blocking all of Wellington. Do we have any, like a road crew to from parks available?
1: I'll see what I can do.
0: Roger, thank you.

0: Go ahead, Charles Fire.
1: This large branch, are the wires still entangled in it?
0: The wires laying underneath it, correct.
1: Roger, thanks. Just, you know, going to let Hydro get there and see, because they have their own tree people. So I'm just going to let them assess whether or not their tree people will handle it, or city tree people will have to handle the rest. But Hydro will take the first look.
0: Roger that. Be advised to the house 56 Arlington is vacant at this time. It is for sale.
1: Roger. And just for information, Hydro did advise they have dispatched a crew, so it should be sometime within an hour.
0: Roger that. Thank you.

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1: Roger that.
0: Roll up your window. Toronto Fire, pump 245. The gentleman has got off the street. 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
1: Roger, are police still required?
0: It's in a different state of mind.
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1: Is the driver from 442, Captain? Thank you.

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2: Shot fire pump 3 days here, Sutton Bay. Looks like we have EMS and police on scene.

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2: Alpha 334, Alpha 315, alarm single source, 381 Front Street, Nassau, Act 2.

Rescue 325, Ladder 25, along single source intersection of Dorp Street and Ridge Street, east south back 4.

0: Pump 423, respond along with Pump 313 for a possible grass or rubbish fire under the Gardner ramp, off ramp from Gardner westbound to Young. Gardner westbound to Young on cell stack 1. Acknowledge.
1: Ramp from Gardner West to Young Street. South Pack 1.
2: All flyers, pump 426. We've left an accident taken form with the tenants in the building. Pump and ladder 426 are going to be clearing.
3: Roger. 345 has patient contact.
0: Roger, patient contact.

0: that one of the street lamps has had the globe knocked loose on it. I don't know if Hydro will take care of that or city utilities have to come in for that.
1: If it's just a straight old, plain old street light, it's actually Hydro. So we'll kill two birds with one stone.
0: Roger that. Yeah, the glass is hanging by one point, so it's a danger.
1: Roger.

0: 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Fourth alarm. 156 Disco Road, base location Disco Road, outside Fuel Yard West, Strategic 1.
1: In Richmond. We have a store over residential, no signs, Cat 325 investigating.
2: Roger, rescue 325.
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0: Concord, it's 1350. We're investigating alarms on the 10th floor in 397.
1: 10th floor and 397, roger.
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3: Fire, rescue 25. We've arrived here. Do you know where the caller is located?
4: Captain 325, we have a caller right here at the corner of Richmond and George, a building under construction.
3: Roger.
1: We're estimating that, of course, so. And we've only had one call on it thus far.
5: Roger. 423 is going to loop back eastbound here. We didn't see anything on the lake shore west of Young.
1: Roger.
5: Toronto Fire Pump 332. We've located the fires underneath the Jarvis ramp to the Gardner. We'll be able to grab it from the lake shore.
1: Roger 332. Do you need anybody on the highway?

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1: We'll update if we need further. Roger, pump 313, you're free to clear the highway and return. 423, you can clear the highway.
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3: M, Peterson, unit 902.
1: 902, Roger.
4: Trial fire, call 332. 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
1: Roger, one truck situation under the driver's ramp.

Center fire, bump 134 has arrived. 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Alpha 134, Captain, be investigating. Parker.

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0: Toronto Fire, Bomber 324, EMS, assume patient care, no patient contact, we're clear. Roger.
1: Fire from 342.
0: Go ahead.
1: Toronto Fire, can you switch us to en route? We accidentally hit that scene.
0: Welcome. 342, use the back door for access. Suspected OD on a female, 30.
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0: 134 Command, 1435 here in lobby. Do you want to set a silence alarm for this time?
1: That's affirmative. You can tell.
2: There's water to the tower. I'm sorry, pump 225 is A2 on the 6th floor. We have no fire.
3: Roger, 225.

0: Smartphone 232, fire's been extinguished, there is no extension, we're going to be clear.
1: Roger.
2: Evacing out, 7 main.
3: Roger, evac and Elson
4: Spain. Fire pump 134, we're E2, mechanical room. No signs, still investigating.

0: of your Trollis 134 cap. We found no obvious signs in the mechanical room. If you have staff with you, can you attempt to reset?
1: Local, stand by. Yeah, and advise that was, it was a duct smoke detector is what you were looking for. It'd probably be tricky to find, but we've got security here that will attempt to reset.
0: This is handler units are with a lot of the ducting. We don't see any obvious signs in this area. There's very little ducting in the actual mechanical boiler room.
1: Roger that. Stand by for the attempt to reset.

0: Roger, Pumper 225, CTC, Bumpy. Roger, Pumper 225.
1: Not aware of it. It's been a trouble for the last couple of days.
2: Roger that, thank you. Toronto Fire, do you copy? We have a full system reset. We can downgrade to a one truck at this point.
0: Roger, one truck situation for pump 134, pump 135. Thank you, can clear when ready.

0: Are EMS on scene yet?
1: Call 312 driver, they are on scene. I announced a couple of minutes ago.
0: Roger. You can tell them they don't need to bring their gurney down. He appears to be wanting to leave the scene, but we'll have them talk to medics first.
1: Call 312 driver, Roger. They may have left. I'll check and update you.
2: Toronto Fire Pumpers 334 has arrived at 208 Queensky. Regimental 234.
0: Toronto Fire Pump 334, Captain, do you have a unit number for us?
2: It's a call.
0: Thank you, Toronto Fire Pump 334. We are in the lobby and there's no patient here.
2: Roger. For the 34 Captain 334, I just have an individual out here telling me that the calling, I can't keep down there on the

0: teams here now. Do you want to swap?
1: That's affirmative. You can swap for 13 and clear.

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0: until North Time, 133 from being investigating for 3.
1: Roger, Bumper 143. Responding to unit 1104.

0: Go ahead, on 34, Captain.
1: 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No other detectors going off. We can downgrade to a one truck.
0: Roger, come for 134, pump 321, you're clear.

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0: Roger that, EMS 841 on scene.
1: Roger, 841.
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0: 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It's 76 Grange. We have EMS 481 on scene.
1: Roger 481.
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1: 334, go ahead.
0: Station is in care of Toronto Police and EMS. Pump 334 will be clearing.
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0: 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High rise 332 is pursuing the man at overdrive for fuel.
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1: As we've investigated, there's 0 ppm of carbon monoxide in this building. The alarms were a combination of carbon monoxide and smoke just created by some ambient dust. There's no emergency at this location. We're clear. We're turning off.
0: Copy.

SWAT 232, Aerial 242, Rescue, Elevator, 88 Alton Tower Circle, East Tac 1.

0: High rise 332, squawk 331 on the air. Respond at 25 Bishop Tutu Boulevard, 25 Bishop Tutu Boulevard. High rise residential fire response. South text, re acknowledge.
1: Number 315, ladder 426, ladder 325, high rise 332, squad 331, air right 325, bunker 426, chief 33, chief 31, fire, high rise residential, 55, south tap 3. Bunker 311, medical. Allergy intersection of Mount Pleasant Road and Moore Avenue. South Track 1.

0: 25 Bishop Tutu Boulevard, reports of smoke on the 10th floor. Pound 426, incoming RIP, pound 426 RIP.
1: Pump 334, acknowledge.
2: Pump 331, acknowledge.
1: Mission 246, acknowledge.

0: 1725, Bishop 2-2, we have a high-rise residential, no signs showing on the Alpha, Bravo, Punk 331, Captain in Command, investigating Part 3.
1: One occupant stuck in elevator, Papa Echo 1, approximately 7.
2: Roger, 1-2-32.
3: Four.
2: Roger, Harry.
4: The attacker will be clearing shortly. Roger.

0: 32 driver, relaying a message on talk around from pump captain that elevator one is the elevator in question, approximately the seventh floor. Only one occupant is stuck, and they are fine and refusing medical care.
1: Rush 1232.
2: Toronto left, fire 311 has that patient contact. We're also southbound on Mount Pleasant, just north of Moore Street.
1: Roger.

0: 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Fire 5, from 334 crew, staying to the 9th floor.
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0: 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The end of the tent.
1: Roger.

0: Control and Fire, 1231, we're on the 10th floor. We do have cooking odors. We're investigating.
1: Control and Fire, ladder 426, is in on Bishop 22.
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1: Call fire pump 231. Be advised, no alarms were sounding in the unit as well. We're still investigating as to the cause of why these alarms never went off.
0: Roger, pump 231, Captain.
2: Chakra, Tara, 333.
0: Go ahead, Tara.
2: Zero flight 56 disco, but we are going to remain unavailable for cleanup.
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0: 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Respond for alarms. 1 York Street, number 1 York Street, South Tech 2.
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0: We're on a fire. A lot of 325s arrived. 1 York Street. We have a high-rise residential building. No signs showing from the Alpha Delta side. A lot of 325 captains investigating car 3.
1: Roger, a lot of 325. Captain, go ahead.
2: Yeah, we've made contact with the person. Everything's under control.
1: 311.
0: Air pump 331 is clear at 25 Bishop 22, proceeding to DX for fuel.
1: Roger. PC36.
3: We're on a fire ladder 325. We've been met by security. He's advising us the alarms are on a mezzanine level. We're going to head to the fire panel first. Part 3.
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0: We're going to go to 100 Harbor Street. Apparently, this alarm has been happening all day today. It was supposed to be on Castor Bypass, but that's not happening now. I think they thought they fixed. We're just going to investigate quickly and then try and get it put back on bypass.
1: Roger, that is 325, Captain.

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1: Loco, we'll do that right now.

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1: Just saying announcements have been made by building staff.
0: Roger.

0: thrown a fire ladder 325, Captain. We had no radio communications in the building. We're back outside now. We've investigated the alarm room or alarm location. There's nothing wrong here. 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
1: Roger, ladder 325, Captain.
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0: 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Do you require us for the call?
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2: We're giving you information that there's crew from the rear, but you can clear. We had no signs, and so again, I'm sorry. Thank you, number 324.
1: One call.
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0: Local, any updates on
1: that? We're just hoping that they can use their small airbag to probably open the door a little bit to push the lock button.
0: Mirage 116.
2: We've met with the homeowners at 17 Lachine. We've handed back the property to them, and they will be discussing this further with their representatives. Rescue 435 and Chief 44 are clear. Lost off, command terminated.
0: Mirage, go first.
3: Three thirteen,
0: go ahead.
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3: Roger, you can clear out the squad.
0: Roger, 1313.

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1: Toronto Fire, 12-3-0-1-6.
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0: Toronto Fire Rescue 425.
1: Rescue 425, go ahead.
0: The caller went inside to get water for this patient, and when she came back, he was gone. We're going to canvass the area quickly. If we don't find him, we'll be clear.
1: Roger, rescue 425. Oh, 313, go ahead.
2: Attempts 892.
1: Roger, 892.

0: 7, our are clear.
1: We are 824
0: investigating. Fine.
2: Roger.
0: Announcements made.
2: Roger 231.

0: Fire, Rescue 425.
1: Rescue 425, go ahead.
0: We've traveled north on Quebec to Pinecrest and have found no individual. Rescue 425 is going to clear. Can you update Thames that the male in question is already found?
1: Roger, Rescue 425.

0: Arrow 215, Captain. You guys can clear. Keep.
1: Humbra 144, medical, unconscious, 2956 Keel Street, North TAC 1.

0: One, we've extricated the child from the car. No medical concerns. Both trucks will be clearing shortly.
1: Roger, squad 331.

0: Phone 326 was met by the homeowner or tenant at the rear of this address. 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We found no zero parts per million in this unit, and we have left the homeowner happy and safe.
1: Roger, phone 326.

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0: EMS is taking over patient care.
1: Roger.

0: 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Tower, go ahead. Toronto Fire, Tower 333 is in station 333. We are remaining unavailable. Roger.
1: Bunker 121, Tower 114, alarm single source, 23 Shetland Avenue, east-north, 10th.

zero readings here, no findings. The alarm is probably caused by a CO detector being placed too close to an air vent. It will deal with the landlord. The detector is not defective.

0: High rise residential, no signs on the Alpha side. 121 Captain, command Vesky to Part 3.
1: Roger, Bunker 121.
2: Toronto Fire Tower 114 has arrived, 23 Shepherd Avenue East. We're going to proceed forward, Part 3, to back up pump 121.
1: Roger, Tower.

0: 31, go ahead.
1: We're trying to 0 points here, and detectors are not detected because they placed in the wrong area. We're going to put 2 detectors on site. Now we reset the whole system and advise the towards the detector that's too close to the vent and towards the drain.

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0: 13, you're free to clear. The occupant has gotten out of the elevator. Again, pump 134, squawk 313, you're clear.
1: 134, acknowledged.
2: Room 326, we're A2, unit B9. We have no signs.
0: Roger, A2, no signs.
3: We have alarm sounding in this building. Alarm panel is showing fourth floor at stair manual pull station. Pump 333 is going to investigate.
0: Roger, pump 333.
4: Pump for 443, hazmat level 1, 63 litter from Hill Boulevard, West TAC 1.
0: Roger.

0: Front of Airborne 326, we found a full station activated for no apparent reason. We're going to reset this and pump 324 watch for a reset.
1: Roger 326.
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0: Trying to fire. Tower 114. Final evac announcements have been made.
1: Roger, Tower.
2: Advised, final evac announcements made.
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0: Comfort 423, Medical, Chest Pains, 1645 St. Clair Avenue, West South Tac 1.
1: One driver error, fourth rail crew. Tower 114, we're going to remain on scene and assist pump 121 until we can get this issue sorted.
2: Roger, Tower.
1: Both, what's left?

0: located the alarm at the pool station on the second floor. It seems to be a nuisance alarm. They're going to be calling the police at this address.
1: Roger, confirming the site is calling police, or would you like us to reach out to them?
0: The site has already called police. They're on their way.
1: Roger.
2: Number 313, medical, chest pain, San Huntley Street, South Tacoma,

Umber 234, Umber 231, Alarm Single Source, 4117 Lawrence Avenue, East Tac 2.

0: Yeah,
1: just as a failsafe, can you please notify police? We're not sure if security has or not. So again, just in an abundance of caution, can you notify police to respond to this request?
2: Roger.

0: 332. Just covering, police are responding. Patient is being transported to St. Mike's.
1: Yeah, police do have the call. They weren't on the way as of about 5 minutes ago. I'll check in with them again shortly. Do you know what hospital?
0: 332 St. Mike's.
1: Roger.

0: 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Both floors are zero parts per million.
1: Pump 334, Captain, acknowledged. Colonel Fire, did you copy?
2: Colonel copies.

0: Okay, I see EMS there now. I just wanted you to come and watch these doors, so we just dropped them open for you.
1: Copy that. Toronto Fire, Thames 946 on scene.
2: Roger, 946.
3: I'm 334 Captain, 334 Crew. We have finished the fourth floor and it's 0 parts per million.
4: Pump 334 Captain, acknowledged. Toronto Fire, did you copy?

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0: 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He's now in custody. 121 is going to clear the scene.
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0: Fire Pump 145 driver, EMS 886 on scene along with Toronto Police.
1: Roger.
2: Road. On the scene, it looks like all the same call. Any more information?
3: And it's probably the same call. Person called in and asked for police and fire and hung up, and she's not answering the phone now.
2: Roger. I'll check with them and see if

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0: Runner.

0: From 334 Compton. We've conducted a thorough investigation on every floor in this apartment. All four floors are reading zero parts per million on our CO detector. Pump 334 will be clearing shortly.
1: Roger. Zero throughout and clear.

Bunker 331, Medical, Unconscious intersection of Bathurst Street and Queen Street, West South Tack 1.

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1: Roger.

0: 331, John Frank.
1: 331, go.
0: Anyway, we got two calls in close proximity here. Yours at Bathurst and Queen for an unresponsive 35-year-old male. And another one in Adelaide and Bathurst, a little bit south, for the squad for a male 35 unresponsive on the ground. I'm not sure if they're duplicates of each other, so just be aware of that.

0: Oh, fire. We have gotten on senior Queen Ambassadors. We have one male located that is on the southwest corner. That is where we are at right now. We can't see on the other side as of yet.
1: Roger, 331.
2: Toronto Fire, this is Squad 331. Just reading your updates, your TEMS cancel request. Are we required for this call?
1: Yeah, Squad, looks like the patients did get up on their own, so apparently you can clear.
2: Roger, thank you, Toronto Fire.
1: Roger, 331.

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1: 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Toronto Fire, 360 complete, no signs.
2: Roger.
1: Toronto Fire, you can make this a one truck.
2: Roger, from 331, you can clear North Coast one truck situation.
1: Toronto Fire, we've investigated. There's no signs or cause for emergency. We can see the panel. There's nothing on it. We've got a restoral, then we're going to clear.
2: Roger that at 426. Yeah, the alarm company had the restoral when they called us.
1: Roger that. We're clearing.

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1: Yeah, roger. Thanks, Toronto Fire.

0: trying to fire from this road. It's 17th Street Residential High Rise. I don't know why we're flying from the Alpha or Bravo. She's going to pass it to me.
1: 125th.

0: 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We have a two-story institutional. No signs showing on the Alpha side. Captain investigating Part 3.
1: Roger, Pump 344.

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1: Go ahead.
0: Do you have any contact information for this building?
1: File are about 6 years old, so I won't hold out high hopes

0: 344, I just checked with the alarm company. Apparently they reached some kind of an after-hours service, but don't know what the result of that was, so I'm going to call them myself. So I'll get back to you.
1: Number 144, alarm single source, 169 Spalding Road, North Hat 2.

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1: Roger, one truck situation for pump 145. Pump 144, you can clear when ready.

0: go ahead, Tower 5.
1: This is a report of a male in his 70s who's had a fall, possibly a head injury. Ambulance has 2 calls at this address, but both with very similar details, the only difference being one shows in the basement, the other shows 306. They have a unit that's already landed on scene. I haven't started a second truck at this time because I'm pretty sure it's going to be the same patient, but just be aware, ambulance is currently considering it as 2.
0: All right, thank you. We'll update.
1: Roger.

0: Contact.
1: Roger. T-45, are the medics there with you?
0: That's affirmative. This seems to be the only patient here in the basement.
1: Roger.

Number 313, Medical, Unconscious Intersection of Charles Street, East and Church Street, South Tack 1.

0: We've arrived, Charles, just west of church. We appear to have somebody sleeping on the road with their head propped in the curb. We'll investigate.
1: Roger, 3-13.

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1: On 313, we have EMS unit 909 arriving on scene.
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1: I'm 313, responding left, South 1, South 1.

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0: 5. We've been cleared by ambulance 810.
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0: Toronto Fire, 313. We've been informed by TPC staff. Person has moved along and gotten on the train.
1: Roger. I'll cancel the EMS.
0: Roger, thank you.

Pumper 312, Medical, Unconscious, 135 Cumberland Street, TTC, Line 2, Bay Subway, Cumberland Entrance, South Tack 1.

0: no answer on the callback. I'll try again in a second. Looks like he was at 407 Brock, a little south of there. I'm not sure how he could be seeing as far as he was, but maybe if you want to cruise down that way, then take a look up in the general direction and see what you see.
1: Roger, we'll have a little Seth on Brock, see if we can find anything. 345 driver, he's just looped down Brock here.

0: 323 has been cleared by TEMS before making patient contact.
1: Roger, 323.
2: Toronto Fire, phone 312, arriving at 135, from River.
1: Roger, 312. Used to come to Linda entrance, male, 30, unconscious.

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1: Roger, 41. Pump 333, Toronto Fire.
2: Toronto Fire, pump 312 is EMS unit 821 on scene. Our patient has left the scene again for the third time today.
1: Roger.

0: 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It seems like they've settled on an updated entry code of 3934.
1: Roger.

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1: Go ahead, Pump 333 Driver.
0: Can we have one of the crew members come down to open the door for EMS?
1: Roger, I've got security coming down to make sure that they make their way up.

Rescue 133, Squad 143, Umbra 146, Chief 14, Vehicle Accident, Trapped Intersection of Western Road and Albion Road, North Pack 2.

0: 443. Just confirming this is unit 206.
1: Zero six.
0: Roger, the occupant's refusing treatment.
1: Roger.

Toronto Fire, 443. Do you have ETA on, please? I just got a little notice that Chris Linnell is in.

0: Captain. Patient is already in the backup ambulance, number 475 on scene. We've been cleared by Townsend.
1: Roger, 475 and clear.

0: Go ahead.
1: Just confirming, there is someone who's answering the door, not letting you in, and potentially one other person inside who actually needs help?
0: We're unsure of the other occupants, but he did say there's other family members sleeping.
2: 443 Captain, this is 443 Driver. I have the other occupants of the unit down here talking with the ambulance right now.
0: Roger.

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1: Attendant to this building.
2: I'll try one on file.
1: Roger, if you can just let them know that we're going to need a key possibly for unit 206.
2: Roger.

0: 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Three level, investigating par three.
1: P3 level, roger.
2: Four 44 level, 10 East Tactics.

0: 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Evac announcements have been performed.
1: Roger, pump 312.

0: 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We've got a detector activated for no reason here. We're going to go for a spree set.
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0: 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We have a successful reset here. Everything's under control at this address. Both trucks will be clearing shortly.
1: Roger, 1314.
2: Toronto Fire, 1312. We completed closing evac announcements.
1: Roger.

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1: 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I've called TCHC. 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
1: Rescue 115, Captain, go ahead.
0: It's on the GTAC that it was car 2 on the 14th floor. We have two of the elevators, one and two grounded and one on basement 1 level.

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1: Rescue 115, go ahead.
0: Can we confirm this is 2020 John Mills and not 2040 John Mills?
1: Let me call back and confirm.

Captain, I just spoke to our caller. He is the elevator technician that was speaking to the patient in the car. He can confirm it is 2020 Dawn Mills in the second elevator. He's just going to try and call the

0: Captain, I just spoke to our caller. He is the elevator technician that was speaking to the patient in the car. He can confirm it is 2020 Dawn Mills in the second elevator. He's just going to try and call the elevator car if you're right by elevator 2.
1: Yeah, we've actually been able to open all three elevators at 2020 Dawn Mills. All three have been grounded and functional elevators with no entrapment.
0: Roger, rescue on 15, Captain.
1: Go ahead, Spencer.
2: Check if it's a 2040 or up to 2020 or we'll take it to
1: fairly close if you don't mind going to 2040 Dawn Mills. Otherwise you can stay in position until we get confirmation.
2: That's Roger, we're heading Dawn Mills, New York Mills. We'll let you know when we get there.
1: Roger, thank you.

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1: 5215, Val.
0: Can you have one of your crew members or yourself head to elevator 2 and see if that's the elevator the technician is reaching through the speaker?

0: Air Flight 232, we've arrived at 2020 Don Mills. We're going to check the device.
1: Captain, go ahead.
2: We're currently in elevator 2.
1: Mission said that this is the correct building. He's going to try and reach you through the speaker in the elevator.
2: Roger.

0: Pumper 142, Medical, Unconscious, 2006 Shepherd Avenue, West North Hack 1.
1: Fire Rescue 115.
2: Rescue 115, Captain, go ahead.
1: 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They've indicated that they have not received any calls for entrapment in either elevators on 2020 Don Mills or 2040 Don Mills.
2: We'll call the originator back again. Stand by, Rescue 115.

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1: Is a 24-year operational and have no entrapment.
2: Roger, Squad 232 Captain.

0: Squad 232 Captain, Rescue 158 Captain.
1: 115, go.
0: Yeah, I don't know if you heard a message to Toronto Fire. All three elevators at this location are operational. Would you like us to come to your location?
1: Yeah, that's fine. I'm just waiting on communications to let us know if she can get in contact with the originating caller. Hopefully we can either figure this out or stand down.
2: We're on the phone with the elevator technician who received the call now.
1: Roger.

0: 32 Rescue 115, we've spoken to the elevator technician. He's adamant it's at 2020 Don Mills. The details don't seem to line up. He's going to attend the scene. You are free to clear.
1: Roger, thank you. Rescue 115 and Squad 232 are clearing.
0: Roger.
2: Trailfire, Pulp 142, ambulance 854 arriving on scene.
0: 854.

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0: above around me at 151 Avenue Road.
1: Roger. It was a 911 hang-up that gave only an address, no specific problem. 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If you're not finding any obvious problems, you can clear.

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1: Roger, 312.

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0: This means call for a manhole man down alarm.
1: Roger, this is Remus for 211. It looks like it's coming directly from the Canada Post. There's a possible that there's a patient at Canada Post or that there is a medical device in

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0: Vâng.
1: We got this truck are fully extinguished except for hotspots. There are no hotspots on it. We've also disconnected the batteries.
0: Roger, Pumper 211, and just confirming ambulance is not required for any reason.
1: No, there was nobody with this truck.
0: 211.

0: 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Obviously, the due is Rise 39. Niagara Street. We've got a high-rise residential building. No signs happening of the pump, I think, from Air Best Day.
1: Roger, 332. Concierge reports alarms, floor number 16.
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1: Three thirty-two. 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I copied that you have elevator control, but nothing else.

0: 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We have all clear control.
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0: 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There is no cause for alarm. 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

Umpa 333, Medical, Unconscious Intersection of Richmond Street, East and Victoria Street, South Tack 1.

0: Toronto Fire, go ahead.
1: Looks like you're going to need to get this from Beachwood, over west of Dave O'Connor there. For a report of apparently a code 5 individual looks to have had a long fall.

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1: How did that sound?

0: Toronto Fire 322. We've already dismounted the char, walking north along the trail with a paramedic unit in front of us.
1: Roger 322.
0: Toronto Fire, this is Pump 333, Captain. The patient is alert and responsive. They're actually getting up right now. They don't require medical attention. They said that they're going to be walking away. Pump 322, driver, 322, Captain. 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But only if you think you can proceed forward, come forward.
2: Hello, Coach. Pump 322, Captain.

0: Fire. This is Pump 333. Person has gotten up now, walked away. They're starting to walk northbound towards St. Mike's Hospital. Pump 333 is going to clear.
1: Roger, Pump 333.

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1: Go ahead, Captain.
0: Yeah, if you could just have the decon stuff ready for when we come out.
1: Welcome.

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0: Is that correct?
1: Yeah, that's correct. I was approached by some 311 workers. They just gave me a description solely as a black female. No further description.
0: Roger.

0: Hi, rescue 225 has arrived. We're in the area of 200 Sherburne. Roger. I'm going to call ambulance for further update. They're now saying that this was a duplicate call. This one was basically just a drop-off.
1: Roger. Thank you.

0: Morning, I've got them.
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0: We're going to throw a walkthrough of the street area at this location. Do you have any further updates?
1: I'm still on the line with police, just getting off now. Give me one sec.
0: Roger.

0: 325, while attempting to get more information, EMS has cleared us. You can clear.
1: Roger, Toronto Fire. Thank you. Toronto Fire Rescue 325. We're going to be heading to Smith Ocean, but

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0: That's a burger. Apparently it's the same team. That was cold. I've seen that location now.

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1: Roger, you can switch to TAC 1. Police will be attending this time. I gave them the update after the last call.
0: The female arsonist is currently at Young and Donald, just one block south of here.
1: Roger.
2: Day shift. I'll call you by phone when we're back in service.
3: 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Thank you.

0: You can advise police that we've got this female that's been lighting these fires in view right now. She's on Gundonald, just east of Young Street.
1: Roger, they are attending, and you can switch to TAC-1.

0: late 30s, early 40s, long braids that are dyed orange. 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
1: Yes, 5206.
0: Roger.
2: 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We have EMS 919 on scene.
0: 919, Roger.
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0: Somehow police have missed this individual. 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Can you advise police? We're currently in front of 17 Pendonald. Individuals are fighting the fires.
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0: Yeah, police 5206 have this signal in custody.

0: We're proceeding to Rotherham for hose testing for the day. We'll be out of service. We'll let you know once we're completed and back in service.
1: Roger, all marking unavailable.

Pumper 146, Aerial 133, Alarm Single Source, 1677 Wilson Avenue, Toronto Plaza Hotel North, Pack 2.

saw fireballs on 46, smoke alarms on that third floor. It's very indicated. Construction is going on in that area. Obviously.

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0: We're heading to the academy for medical training. 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
1: Toronto Fire, Pumper 322 is proceeding to Station 325 for a fill-in.
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Sailboat 334, Island Medical Response, 55 Avenue of the Islands, Central Island Ferry Docks, South Tack 1.

0: Squawk 331, Airlock 121, Number 345, Chief 13, Fire, Residential, 560 Oakwood Avenue, South Tap 3.
1: Avenue. We have a low rise residential, no signs on the Delta or Alpha. Police already on scene, moving forward, Part 3 to investigate.
2: 341 police are on scene for a separate matter.
0: Number 225, medical, double breathing, 40% aggressive age home, cat lines.

0: Toronto 50, 241 Castle.
1: Go ahead.
0: Yeah, we have what appears to be a faulty alarm. You can make this a one truck situation.
1: Roger, one truck, Aero 341 on Oakwood, others clear.
2: 13 clear.

0: 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We've arrived at Station 325 for a fill-in. Could you dispatch us from Station 325?
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0: my phone 233 to Thrive, Cape Britain. We have a three-story commercial. We have no signs on the Alpha, Delta side. Captain Tedeschi, Mobile, Part 3.
1: Roger, pump 333.
2: Toronto Fire Tower 333 is on scene, moving forward to backup pumper 333, Part 3.
1: Roger, Tower. Pump 333, update. Contractors on scene believe dust caused the alarm.
3: 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Thank you, Toronto Fire. And we do have contractors on site. I do believe there's dust that activated the alarm. Pump 333, investigator, Part 3.

0: Funk 333 crew to captain. This is activated up top here.
1: Roger that. Thank you. Did you copy Toronto Fire? We have a detector activated due to dust. We're going to make this a one truck situation. Pump 333, or for pump 333, clear tower 333.
2: Roger, one truck tower clear.
1: 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Do you want us to get the building rep to reset the alarms?
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1: Roger, fireball's clearing.

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0: on the Alpha Delta side. Bump resistance and move forward to investigate Par 3.
1: Roger. Alarm only within Unit 305.

0: Right.
1: Yeah, Toronto Fire, this was a maintenance issue. There is a worker that was resetting her smoke detectors in her unit. It's one truck situation. We'll be clearing. No alarms are going off this building. It was just an internal alarm, and they have been fixed.
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0: Tone 5, Squad 331.
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0: 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We'll be switching over to West Ops.
1: Roger, confirm you're going for training or for fill-in?
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0: Channel Fire Pumper 135. We got a heavy, strong smell of chlorine. We believe the patient was exposed to excessive amounts of chlorine.
1: Roger, do you require any additional apparatus?
0: No, it seems to be local to the cleaning room here in the lobby.
1: Roger, you don't want the house to attend?
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1: Roger.

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0: 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I'll be available by phone.
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Tumper 131, Aerial 135, Vehicle, Personal Injury Highway 401 East Express near Young Street, North Pack 1.

0: 31, respond alarms 215 Fort York Boulevard, 215 Fort York, South TAC 2.
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0: Trailfire 11-330, you want to arrive on scene 215 Fort York Boulevard. We have no outward signs showing from the Alpha side. Ladder 331, Captain, investigating Par 3 in command mobile.
1: Roger, Ladder 331.
2: Toronto Fire Pump 334 has arrived at 215 Fort York, backing up aerial 331.
1: Roger, Pump 334.

0: Fire Squad Captain investigating Larnac.
1: 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Was that 37th floor?

0: Toronto Fire, Ladder 331 Captain. We're on the 35th floor, in the stairs to 37th. We're part 3, we have elevator.
1: Roger, Ladder.

0: Roger, Puma 131, Aerial 135, and clear.
1: Pampa 313, medical, trouble breathing intersection of Ellerbeck Street and Dang 4th Avenue, South TAC 1.
2: They said they'll advise if they require any assistance.
0: Roger.

Ah ouais, on voit plus. From Route 2, probably have to get some equipment, and then being over to 445, they're still in for the potential move.

0: Toronto Fire Ladder 331 Shaft 7, everything's under control, Fort York. 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
2: 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Area 32 will be available on the air getting 2.5 DR, so that's area 32.
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0: Regis Jenks 5, that's Palm 442, Crew 3. How do you reach Toronto Fire?
1: Regis Jenks 5, thank you.
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1: Yeah, it's just a medical check call. TAC 1, thanks.

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0: Charlie Carter to acknowledge. FYI, we just left Adelaide, so we're a considerable distance away.
1: 3-2, you get disregard. I have CART 22, not too far. CART 3-2, clear.

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1: Say again.
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1: Roger, 141.
2: Qualifier, pump 315.
3: 315, Captain, go ahead.
2: Qualifier, we're inside the office here. Apparently this alarm was only for a security code alarm. Do you have any other further information about a medical check call?
3: That's negative. We received it secondhand from ambulance, I guess, for them. It came in as an emergency medical alarm.
2: Roger. There's no medical emergency here. We're going to clear.
3: Roger, thank you.

0: 985, roger.
1: He's clear of 555 Richmond Street West. Will be out of service for changeover.
2: Roger.
3: The end. Currently, it's quite a small contained leak. We do have has 323 on scene here.
4: All fire has 145 received from other units.
0: Roger, has.

0: 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We are St. Clair and Kingston.
1: Toronto Fire, 222, we can cancel Palm 234.
2: Roger, car 22, Palm 234, you're clear.
0: Or acknowledge.

0: 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We're currently checking 220 for gas. 218, we do have no access, but there's no gas around the perimeter of the home.
1: Okay.

number 213, vehicle, personal in the intersection of Markham Road and Highway 401 exit 2 stack 1.

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0: Is this on the Pearl Harbor Mara or is it lit up?
1: I didn't see anything on the highways. 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
0: Oh, no.

0: 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We're headed to 370 Dixon for a tour. We'll be available.
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1: Roger, yeah, 231. Pump 245, respond for alarms at 238 Bonus Avenue, 238 Bonus, East Factory Village.

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2: Aerial 415 is in its first run area if you want to let the pump know so they can go fill in.

0: 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I've pressed the MDT to indicate we're on scene. We are on route.
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0: qualifier is Rescue 133.
1: Testing 0 Northeast 23. Thanks, Mike. 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

0: 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We'll just keep the trucks rolling.
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0: Front of fire, this is pump 415.
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4: Roger, you've been relocated. You can use the GTAC as normal.
0: Appreciate it. Thank you.

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0: 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Right now we're standing by for that with an inspector and getting some readings.
1: Roger.

0: Toronto Fire, that's Rescue 243. Go ahead, 243. We're clear of that call. We're going to remain out of our first run area to get fuel at Midland Yards.
1: Copy that.
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2: Roger.

0: T31, this is Pumper 145. Do you require us to continue in on this call?
1: Yeah, 145, we're going to wait for Haz to do a quick assessment and they can decide if they need unit support or not.
0: Pumper 145, acknowledged.

0: Pumper 135, Aerial 135, Alarm Single Source, 1700 Bathurst Street, Bastidek Synagogue North Pack 2.
1: Aero 415 crew, this is Aero 415 driver.
2: Aero 415 driver.
1: Could you meet him back at the truck?
2: Okay.
3: Rescue 133, Captain, go ahead.
2: Ending this call.
3: Are you responding? Any updates or readings for them?
2: Roger, thank you.

0: Sounds good.
1: The building staff here, they have people working on the sprinkler system. That's what set off the alarm. They thought it had it on the bypass. Apparently, for some reason, they did not. They have the whole system on test right now while they're working on it. They're going to phone you guys and their monitoring company and inform you with that and when it's back up on service. Oh, screen clearing.

a fire, pump 433. There's people on site here running a fire alarm tent.

0: Comfort 321 driver. This is Comfort 321 captain.
1: Go ahead, Comfort 321 captain.
0: Yeah, can you let the ambulance know they've moved the patient back into the lobby area? They don't need to come around to the back of the building.
1: Roger that, Captain. We'll relay the message.

0: above the restaurant. I'm going to remain on the ground floor and wait for the key holder for the restaurant, and then we'll see what we get. We have no immediate response inside the lobby, but we do smell gas.
1: Roger. Let me know if you need 145 to assist.

0: his synagogue. We have no outward signs on all four sides, 360 complete. Number 135 captain is in command, investigating par 3.
1: Roger.
2: Rush 115 is available in district driver training.
3: Roger 115.

0: had a 323 captain. It's had a 323 crew. We've made contact with a resident in 601. There was never a smell on the sixth floor. The smell she reported was exclusively in the lobby.
1: Roger, thank you. Pump 145, can you bring your confined space kit, maybe just like 6 inches of tubing? I want to see if we can get under the door of this restaurant. Keys 31, apparently the keys for the restaurant are 7 minutes there.
2: Roger, thank you, guys.
3: Pumper 145, acknowledge.
0: Yeah, Eric, we are heading along Warwick here. We're in the back parking lot. That's where we're showing the entrance. This is the second floor, and there is no staff on the second floor.
1: Hasker, you are broken. Can you say again?
0: Second floor, no smell of gas on the residential floors. We are going to return to the lobby.
1: Roger, confirm we have no smell of gas in the upstairs apartments. It's just in the lobby and around our restaurant.
2: Toronto 4, this is 31. I'm going to activate DVRS at this point in time. Updated address for this call is 8 Sultan.
4: Toronto 4 copies, activating DVRS and updated address of 8 Sultan.

0: 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Staff has got a successful reset.
1: Right.

0: Roger, we have readings. We want to isolate, evacuate building Block Street. Toronto Park, can you send me their two pumpers to this call, please?
1: Oh, well, Coach Chief.
0: Yeah, pump 145, can you block St. Thomas at the top, please?

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1: Go ahead.
0: Ladder 3, 12, I'm going to attach you to 8 Fulton Street for the natural gas leak response. The chief on site is requesting additional apparatus, so they're evacuating the building and blocking off the street.
1: Ladder 3, 12, acknowledges.
2: Leak, 8 Fulton Street, South Act 2.

0: Fire ladder 331 arrived on scene at 750 Dundas Street West.
1: Roger, Lauder.
0: From fire ladder 331, we have EMS unit 812 on scene.
1: 812, Roger.
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0: So do you want police to attend as well to help with evacuation or blocking the streets?
1: Yeah, it's affirmative. You got police respond, that'd be great. Thank you.
0: Local commander.

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0: 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Roger, responding now.
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1: Red Station 445 will be here until noon.
0: Roger, I've relocated you. You can use the GTAC as normal.
1: Roger, thank you.
2: BSA, 57 Adelaide Street, East. 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
3: And that's for 31, maybe from 3 to 4% in the restaurant and the kitchen.
0: Roger, have you isolated a source?
3: Stand by.
4: Short of fire, ladder 312, OC.
5: Roger, ladder 312. On the fire. Go ahead. I'm receiving a cancellation from ambulance, you can clear. Roger, thank you.

0: Good luck with construction. I'm asking that you will answer it off.
1: Thank you.
0: Right.
2: There's a ventilation as well.

0: Come on, fire this bump 334, Captain. You could clear incoming apparatus. This is a fire drill taking place here. Pump 334 will be clearing shortly.
1: Toronto Fire copies. 423, do you copy? You can clear.
2: 23, welcome. Back to Bridalwood for the school assembly.
3: Copy that, 245.

0: Young and Alexander, we have patient contact.
1: Roger, patient contact. Nine 3 2, Roger.

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1: 911, roger.
2: Starfire, pump 333 is patient contact. EMS is on scene. 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He's alert.
1: Roger.
3: EMS rep and the restaurant rep have turned off the gas. It was an appliance that was left on, so they turned the gas off to that appliance now.
0: Roger, isolated that gas. We're going to just monitor for a second to make sure we have all the sources off and hopefully see our numbers drop.
4: Seizures, convulsions, 69 Fraser Avenue, South Tac 1.
2: Profile pump 333 has been cleared by ambulance 932.

0: Philby Concierge here advised us of a fire drill that was taking place here. The fire drill has been completed. I think there was a misunderstanding here. All systems here. There's no cause for concern here. Pump 334 is clearing.
1: Roger, 334, Captain.

0: Rescue 133, Captain. This is Pumper 145, Captain.
1: Flag 145.
0: Would you be able to silence the alarms at this point?
1: I was just about to do that, but I need keys to get into the panel.
0: Roger that. We're just up on the penthouse. We'll be coming down shortly.
1: Roger, do you have keys then?
0: We've got a building rep, yes, with a handful of keys.
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0: Haz driver, this is Haz captain. If we could reposition the Haz, then we'll open up streets again.
1: Copy, Haz captain. On my way out.
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0: 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Can you repeat, please?
1: With an employee here on site.
0: Roger, thank you. Alarms reset.
1: 323 captain has had 323 crew. We've achieved 0% LEL in the restaurant.
2: Roger, thank you. 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
0: Can you make us unavailable? We just pulled in. The mechanic is here for us. We'll update when we're back in service.
1: Roger, Ladder.

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1: Ladder 426, go ahead.
0: I'm going to pass you for an unconscious at the Trinity Bellwoods Park. See, you're just south of there. 790 Queen Street West, TAC 1, South TAC 1.
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0: is on scene. Do you know if the caller's still on scene?
1: A ladder 426, the caller hung up and didn't provide an exact location, reported possibly two patients, so I'm going to try to do a call back. Stand by.
0: Thank you.
2: Alright, Pulse 313, after I've gone scene, we have patient contact.
1: Patient contact.

0: 12-5-340, proceeding to Disco Road.
1: Roger, 40. Aero 411 says they're on West Tac 4.
0: Roger.

0: Pumper 345, Medical. Trouble breathing, 356 Delaware Avenue, South TAC 1.
1: Loud 426, go ahead.
2: Unfortunately, not getting an answer from the originator. Multiple voicemails left. No answer.
1: We're just going to drive around the park and see if anybody weighs this down.
2: Roger, ladder.

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0: 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We are anticipating to remain on air. We have finished the school group.
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0: We're unable to get a reset here. They're going to do a fire watch and keep it offline until it's fixed.

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1: 227 Delaware. 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
2: Roger.

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0: 32.
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1: Roger.
0: Pound 444, Pound 444, respond 43, Mulgrove Drive for a medical chest pains on TAC 1. That's Pound 444, TAC 1.
2: Pound 423.
1: Go ahead.
2: Seems like our cover off is over. We're going to head back to west. That's good with you.
1: Right.
3: Car 22 and Aerial 221, respond for gas line struck at 61 Holly Hedge, 61 Holly Hedge Drive for gas line struck. 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It'll be an East TAC 1 acknowledge. And Rescue 223, go ahead with your message.
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1: 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We have EMS 911 on scene.
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0: a hangout, but it'll be on Clissold Road. No exact address. If you could do a drive-by, it'll be on West Tac 1.
1: Roger. Responding. Thank you. 431, Captain. Did you copy that last message?
2: 431, Captain. Acknowledged.

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0: Roger.
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3: 22, go ahead.
2: 22-1234, does not have that mistake. We are on route, Lawrence and, Scarborough.
3: Roger that, 234.

323. Further update, there was no alarm, just symptoms. Two patients, basement unit, dizzy, nausea, and drowsy.

0: My terminal fire has 323, just to verify, the patient's CO, they have CO poisoning symptoms, but there's no CO alarm activated.
1: That is affirmative.
0: Roger.

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0: Toronto Fire, Aerial 142 is back in our first run area.
1: Roger.
2: Aerial 215, sorry, I was just adjusting something there. Go ahead.
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8: We're downgrade one truck situation. We got zero readings in the basement, and we're just doing the months over with the patient zero on me.
2: Roger. Actually, I'm happy to have you here on East, but if you could just switch over to South Pack 1, that would be great. South Pack 1. Hi, Aerial 242. Sorry, you were walking over another truck there. Go ahead.
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1: 938, Roger.

0: Starfire Pump 314 is right, Ventina, 345 Sherbourne Street. We have a low rise residential, no signs showing on the Alpha side, investigating part 3.
1: Five, respond gas leak 163 Degrassi Street, 163 Degrassi Street. It's in 324's area, South Tech 4.
2: Has 145 acknowledged. We are responding.
1: Roger.
2: Correction, pump 145 responding.
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0: 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I've got a gas leak in 324's area.
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0: That's affirmative. Pump 145, continue. HAZ is clear.
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5: Control fire 32, you can clear pump 145.
0: Roger. Pump 145, you can also clear.
5: Pump 145, acknowledged. The Toronto Fire, number 324 has arrived, 163 Degrassi. We have a townhouse complex. Number 324 captain is investigating.
0: Roger, pump 324.

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0: We'll be available mobile and district.
1: Roger.
2: 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We'll start to be clearing shortly.
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1: Three 24 as Ember Junction.
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0: Turn to fire 242.
1: Car 42, go ahead.
0: Yeah, turn to fire. Just be aware or be advised, Aerial 423 is being sent immediately to fire watch on Disco Road.

0: 42, be advised. We'll be back at district in the next 5 minutes. We can cover the area.
1: Roger, Palm 423. Toronto Fire Chief 42, did you copy about Arrow 423 doing fire watch?
2: That's affirmative, Chief. They have been attached.

0: 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That's clear of Troy York. We're returning to station 445.
1: Three 31, I copy.

Umbra 145, Umbra 311, has 323, Chief 31, natural gas leak, 38, Summerhill Gardens, South Tack 2.

Toronto Fire, Airline 325. Yeah, Toronto Fire, we are cleared of training starting our day. We're going to head up to Tor York, and we will be available.

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2: 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Sinclair, the other apparatus.
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Number 132, vehicle fire, Highway 401 West Express west of Dufferin Street, and east of Teal Street, North Hack 1.

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0: Control Fire, do you have any more information on this call? We're at the intersection of Oakwood and St. Clair. There's no possible way to make this down. We don't see anybody in distress.

0: Roger. 343 TTC fare enforcement should be on scene in the eastbound lanes of St. Clair, somewhere near Oakwood. Don't know if he's east or west of.
1: Roger, thank you.
0: Investigating 43. Roger, about 334.
2: Cooking. We're just attempting a natural ventilation, and then we'll be attempting a reset shortly.
0: Roger, do you have a unit number?

0: 1211, roger.
1: We have patient contact.
0: Roger, 343. Roger.

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0: We'll be on a delay, Shimon.
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1: 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You're going to need to log back in on the GTAC with A315 instead of pump 315 Charlie.
2: 315 acknowledged.

0: 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We have no cause at all here at 21 Ice Boat Terrace. Lobby, can you have staff try for a reset?
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0: 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This time EMS is cleared from 335, but they're asking you to remain on scene until they decide whether they're going to transport.
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0: 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We're en route to position 442 for medical training. Can you take it? Sorry, Firepalm 412 is clear of Martin Grove training, heading to 413 to exchange personnel.
1: Roger, 412.

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1: We're just clearing the fire academy. We'll advise when we're available in district.
0: Roger.

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1: 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They said that police were sitting on scene with a Mercedes sedan in the right lane.
0: Roger that. We're proceeding there now.

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1: Roger, 326.
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0: Enbridge has isolated the leak and shut it off. Pump 311 will be clearing.
1: Roger.

4, Captain. Can you just confirm the vehicle? We have a RAV4 pulled over on the side, which is now moving, but we're looking for a Mercedes, according to our GTAC.

0: Drawfire, this is Pump 334, Captain.
1: Go ahead.
0: Yeah, just an update on the location of this incident. We are Gardner eastbound. It's well past Jarvis. It's just before the DDP northbound on-ramp.
1: Roger. I'm trying to confirm with police if that was, in fact, the correct vehicle or if it was the other one you saw.
0: That original Toyota RAV4 that was on scene drove away from their location. We are now on scene with police and blocker truck, and we see a Mercedes on scene pulled over. We're going to go and investigate.
1: Roger.

0: Stand by.
1: Trump Fire, Car 44 available on air in district.
2: .334, police are now stating that the Mercedes is just a vehicle that had been pulled over. The RAV4 would have been the correct one. However, if they've left, you can clear.
3: Roger that, Toronto Fire. We're clearing.
4: .33, did I copy that correctly? We're free to clear from this call.
2: Affirmative.

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1: Go ahead, Toronto Fire.
0: Are you at Davenport in Westmoreland?
1: That's affirmative. We're at Davenport and Shaw.
0: To respond unconscious patient 1376 Davenport, back one.
2: So far, just a quick update. We've got an 85-year-old female patient who's suffered a fall. She is alert and speaking to the crew now. She has a possible either hip or right leg injury.
0: Roger, pump T-44.
3: Toronto Fire, band 335 on the air, first run area.

0: police have confirmed that it was just the traffic stop with the Mercedes.
1: Roger.
2: Toronto Fire, bumper 312. Our hose test is complete. You can put us back in service. We're almost back in district. You can relieve any cover-off crew if there's one at the hall for us.

0: 315. What is your location from 315?
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0: Three 40 Danforth Road, 1340 Danforth, East Acton Village.
2: 232, Mellon's responding, 1340 Danforth Road, switching to East Acton.
3: Aerial 321, Mount Ray.
4: Number 324 is leaving the scene in care of Enbridge. Enbridge has capped the leak. They're going to be taking care of the repairs.
0: Roger.

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1: Roger. Pump 315 has arrived at the intersection of College and Gordon. Roger, pump 315. In contact. Rod. Toronto Fire, pump 331. We have EMS 462 on scene. 462, roger.
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3: Roger, responding, 123 Spadina Road, switching to South TAC 1.
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0: 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I know they're in the hall. We just left the hall.
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2: 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We made patient contact.
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0: Ariel 411, it's repeating Jew Mechanical. 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
1: Roger.
2: Ariel 411, this is pump 415.
0: Ariel 411, go ahead, pump 415.
2: Do you know if there's five lengths of 65 still left at Disco Road that belong to pump 415?
0: All we saw was high ball on 415. That was it.
2: Roger, thank you.

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1: Humphrey 313, medical, chest pains, 111 Wellesley Street, East South Tack 1.

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0: We're clear at station 312. I'm going to switch to North Oxford. 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
1: Roger, I had marked you going back to 133. I just left you unavailable until you were in district.
0: All right, I'll let you know when we're back on our first run.
1: Roger.
2: 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It appears the lines are still live. Do we have hydro attending?
1: I will confirm the response.

Ariel 322, vehicle, personal injury, 1300 Pape Avenue, ambulance 41 station south, TAC 1.

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I'll get them to try to reset.

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2: 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You can clear the call.
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1: Roger, thanks. Tech 1.
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0: 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Bring some gloves, please.
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1: Wilco.

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1: Go ahead.
0: Yeah, Toronto Fire, just to confirm, this call is at the Tim Hortons on Queen Street, not at the Radisson.
1: So the wrong address.
0: Roger, thank you.

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0: Ira, do you want me to relocate to King Street?
1: Number 314, Rescue 325, number 12. Hi, I'm

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We saw somebody calls again, he's looking for

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1: Red 296.
2: Maitland Place, we have a high-rise residential. 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
1: Toronto Fire Company is downgrading to a two truck situation for pump 314 and rescue 325.
0: Rescue 325, 314, Captain. 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

There was an electrical short in this gentleman's dishwasher. 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We pulled the cover off the dishwasher door. There's no current issue. An extinguisher was deployed prior to our arrival. We're going to be clearing.

0: 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There doesn't seem to be any issues with the wires itself, just the small branches that every time the wind blows are touching on there. 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We'll be clearing shortly.
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1: Can call at the same location on the same floor. You're responding for a female 87 and high-rise 332 will be responding for a female 43 that fainted. Advise if you're not required and can attend to both patients.
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0: Com 315, that's negative. 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
1: 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We're investigating right now.
0: Roger.
2: 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We have to pick up some bulky equipment.
3: 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I got you unavailable.

0: 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I believe we were supposed to report to the front desk. I don't think we're supposed to go on the comm side.
1: Copy that.
2: Jennifer copies, high rise.
3: 24 as patient contact. As be advised, the room number is 2091.
2: 091, roger. High rise 332, do you copy? You can clear off.
4: Fire. This is Pump 315. We investigated the area and talked to staff at the pool neighboring the facility. There's been no person in crisis or medical at this location. We'll drive around the block and we'll be clearing shortly.
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1: 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Toronto Fire, you copy that message. We have a full system reset. We can make this one truck situation. Pump 314 can clear one ready.
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0: Roger, we're clearing 233. 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We're proceeding back to 221.
1: Roger, 221, thank you.
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0: Toronto, October 342, 1799 westbound.
1: Do you have anything further for this location? Number 8, Spadina, is a townhouse complex. 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

0: before us right now. For Captain John. 344 ambulance made a mistake on the address. It's actually 8 Spadina Avenue, not Road. You can clear off. 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
1: 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Thanks for clearing that up.
2: Yeah, Declan.
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0: 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They don't have anything on file, and they've already dropped off with a caller. So they will be doing a call back. Hopefully, we'll get it before you get there.

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Captain, could you update EMS to respond to Mutual Street?

0: 21 Pembroke. We have a three-story residential. We have no signs on the Alpha Bravo side. We have the Biscay Mobile Priority.
1: Roger.
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1: Roger, pump tower, you can clear, and pump captain, if you could advise them to bypass their system with TFS.
0: Welcome.

0: 34 is right, that's 75.34. High rise residential, no red signs on Alpha Bravo side. Pump 334 is investigating part 3.
1: Roger, 334.

TCC staff are indicating that they did call you guys to put the alarm on bypass. Can you just check that for 21 here?

0: Pump 333, Captain, I just spoke with a call taker that took that bypass. They're advising that the bypass was only for 23 Pembroke, and when they asked if it was going to affect 21, they said no.
1: Roger that. Thank you. We will we'll make sure we educate them before we leave here, and we'll have them call you to update that on your end as well while we're on site here.
0: Hey, Roger. Thank you, Captain.

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0: emergency has arrived, 60 campus block. We have a multi-story university building, no signs on the Alpha side. Pump 142 Captain is mobile command investigating R3.
1: Roger, 142.
2: High-rise 332, medical, unconscious intersection of Front Street, West and Bay Street, South TAC 1.

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1: Roger, Air 142.
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0: Throw a fire pump through 3-3, Captain.
1: Go ahead.
0: CCC staff here have indicated that they are completed. They have completed their fire alarm testing for today. They'll be calling you shortly to put the alarms back online here. In past, when they put 23 on bypass, that was all they needed to do. But obviously something's changed, so they've been advised that they need to call and put all the addresses here on bypass in future.
1: Roger. Some people might prompt them whether the other buildings are impacted when they're testing, and some people may not.
0: Yeah, roger that. I've advised them to contact their fire alarm tech company to determine exactly what's connected on this particular panel. They said they've done it in years past and never had an issue. So they're going to follow up with TCHC special constables as well and figure out what buildings are connected.
1: Roger.
0: Home 332 is clear.
1: Roger.

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from Fairlawn Drive, 454 Avenue Road. 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

0: Yeah, the patient has left the scene. EMS, police, and fire occurring.
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0: by Earth 3341, we're on scene at the Edmonton West subway station.
1: Roger, Rescue 341. 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
0: Roger, repeat them.
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0: Sunnybrook, just be advised, address has been updated to 550 on Rab Boulevard. Also be advised that the main hospital is on bypass. I do not know about this building, though.
1: Acknowledge that message.
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1: Eric David, one for reset prior to arrival. 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
1: Roger, come 345.

0: Toronto Fire Rescue 341. We have EMS on scene, 819.
1: 819, Roger. Multi-story parking garage. We are being met by security. We'll be mobile investigating.
2: Roger 131.

0: Nine, roger. Multi-story parking garage. We are being met by security. We'll be mobile investigating.
1: Roger, 131.
0: Thirty-one, 260 is incomplete. We have no signs on the Alpha, Bravo, and Charlie side.
2: Bleecker Street, South TAC 1.

0: Toronto Fire, Pump 131. This is a malicious false alarm. Somebody's pulled a pull station. There is no emergency at this location. You can clear all incoming trucks.
1: Roger, 321. I see you're on scene. You guys can clear.
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0: 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This patient has got up and walked away, so you can clear EMS.
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0: The person in question has gotten up and left the scene. You can clear your EMS, please.
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0: we've cleared Station 442, and we could be available, but we're still out of district a little bit.
1: High rise.

0: 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I'm not sure if we're able to do it or not.
1: Roger, squad, and Roger, 334.

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0: You want a fire pump 334, Cap? 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He has a large laceration on his head. EMS is responding to this call, yes?
1: That's affirmative. Stand by. 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
0: Roger. Thank you.

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1: Report. Toronto Fire Pump 334, Cap. Toronto Fire, can you ask EMS for a rush on this call, please? We have a good head laceration here.
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2: Pump 332 spoke with the person in question. He's scurried away. 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
1: Roger, thank you.
2: Charlie 5 from 314, we have EMS 934 on scene.
0: 934, Roger.
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0: Toronto Fire, be advised, we're just outside of all here assisting a gentleman with a broken wheelchair. 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
1: A call is not necessary. 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
1: One medical, childbirth, 20 Amberjack Boulevard, East Tac 1.

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Pumper 145, Pumper 143, Vehicle, Personal Injury Highway Allen, south of 401 and north of Lawrence Avenue,

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1: Roger, Palm T-24, smoke in the area. Chief,
2: pushing back.
1: B-26 is the red team.
3: 22, acknowledge.
1: Wilco. Ladder 325, I copied, you're delayed. There's a fire going on east of the DVP and those trucks are tied up, so you still will be the closest.
4: Roger that, Toronto Fire.

226. We do have a confirmed working fire here. At this point, it's mainly contained to the fence in the back, so there is exposure to 289 Lumsden. But for 226 in command, par 3, we're stretching the line at this point. Pumper 224, can you help my driver secure a hydrant and proceed in with a second line?

0: Great, thanks. Air pump 224. Pump 324, it looks like this might be an unregistered phone. I can't call it back.
1: Roger that, Toronto Fire. We're at the 7 Brooklyn, and we don't see anything. We get whiffs of something, but we don't actually see any smoke.
0: Yeah, the call taker questioned her on when taking the call a little bit. All that they could come up with was south of number 7 in an empty lot.
1: Roger that. We're in the empty lot south of number 7 Brooklyn. There are two people sitting in the park here, and doesn't seem to be burning anything.
2: Q27, can I get two of your crew to check into the house to the east here to make sure everyone's out, and another two to get a backup line for my guys? You can take it off at 226.
0: Roger that.

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0: 26, we do have the, what looks like to be the initial propane tank that is still on fire here. We're just soaking it down here. 224 is setting up a line to go over to 289.
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0: Alpha 145, acknowledged.
1: Starfire 143, that is correct. We visited. We can loop around at Eglinton and go back if you like.

0: 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We have patient contact.
1: Roger.
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3: Roger, car 22.
0: By construction workers on site who are working with construction fumes activated the alarm on the Charlie side of the building.
5: Roger, rescue captain acknowledged. Toronto Fire, rescue 325 captain. 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We're going to see the escape part.
3: Roger, rescue 325.
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3: Roger, pump 324.
0: Rescue 325 captain from driver. Workers are advising they're in the basement, so this might be unrelated.
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4: Two, can I have two of your members move forward with pike poles to assist with pulling down the eaves at 289? If two of you can work on the ventilation, that would be great.
9: Base location WL2 is TAC 3.

0: 222 from 226.
1: 220,
0: go ahead. The bulk of the fire is out on the outside of the structure. There is a off-gas and propane tank, which we've since shut down. It looks like it's stopped down. It's not burning. We're just cooling it off at this time.
1: Roger that.
2: Chief 22, Swamper.
1: 22, go ahead.
2: With the support call, it added aerial 221. 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
1: If I have the aerial and one pump, that would be great.
2: Roger.
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1: Roger that. Primary, all clear.

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1: I'm doing in the basement here.

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0: 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Was that a shed?
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0: Okay, let's get...

0: Let's see about your 10-minute ETA message. Roger that. At this point, we have small fire. This has been extinguished. We have some institution in Lumpton. Research have been completed, and we're continuing ventilation at this one.
1: Small fire copies.

0: 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Proceeding to CNE for fuel.
1: Roger.

0: It pumped 324 to 325. We had staff reset it.
1: Roger, thank you. Southern Fire Rescue 325, Copton.
2: Go ahead.
1: Thorough investigation by pump 324 location. We checked the fifth floor of the loading dock and the entranceway of the loading dock. The cause is deemed to be dust from contractors that set off the alarms on 4 or 5 and the pull station set off the loading dock. You can make this one truck situation, Rescue 325 will handle this. You can make 324 available.
2: Roger, one truck 324 clear.
0: 324, Roger.

0: 32, man.
1: 932,
0: man. Can you take a look at the last footage top of the 29 IPC system? Just confirm if that's just coming out of the same part.
1: I'm going in this office and move to the office. I'm going to try to cruise for that for a few seconds.

0: 3 Captain, be advised. Security is indicating that we have a smoke detector activated in Unit 1707. Well, 333 is proceeding to the 15th floor to investigate Part 3.
1: With the vents out, they're going to cut an inspection hole, so just be watching out for that.

Pumper 315, Medical, Unconscious, 96 Denison Avenue, Ryerson Community School, South TAC 1.

Pumper 343, Pumper 344, Alarm Single Source, 550 St. Clair Avenue, West South Tac 3.

0: on the 17th floor, outside unit 1707, for no apparent cause.
1: The cause, were you clearing the tower?

0: 325 Council. Be advised, we're on location, so we do have a full reset. However, the alarms are still active. Tech has workers coming to fix the system and have a look at it. There is a malfunction somewhere in the system itself. We are passing on firewatch duties to staff on site. They've accepted. You should be getting a call soon from them advising when the system is being fixed. Transfers commence to them. Rescue 325 will be clearing shortly.
1: Roger. Nothing further on location yet, but it does look like EMS might be just entering a couple notes. I saw a priority change.
2: Yeah, we're going to have 350 in the pool area. We'll update shortly.

0: Rescue 235, Chet Call, 233 King Edward Avenue, East Tacuan.
1: Doesn't look like they have any further information. Their priority change was just a referral based on that they had nothing. Still just a dropped call from the generic number.
2: Copy that, 12-5.
1: Three 343.

Number 312, Medical, Unconscious intersection of St. Mary Street and St. Nicholas Street, South Tack 1.

0: if he researched the area thoroughly, as well as the neighboring park, there is no patient at this location. If habitat is nothing further, we'll be clearing.
1: Roger, free to clear.

0: working on the conditions in that roof.
1: We're still working on getting a hole cut on the Delta side of the roof here. Does appear to be light smoke from where we cut the hole. 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
0: 20 to acknowledge. No cellulose at this point.

0: 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We are just investigating a little bit further, and we're going to be notifying or informing them to put on bypass. Can't find a reason for alarm here.
1: Patient accidentally pressed the silent fire alarm on the panel. There is no cause for alarm. We'll be clearing once they get a reset.
2: Roger.

0: 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Over.
1: We have the location, Institute of Toronto, South TAC 1.

0: 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Crew is doing some training. We're just packing the truck back up.
1: Roger. Local.
0: Toronto Fire Pond 343, we have police on scene.
1: Roger.

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1: We're heading to 112 right now. I think it'll be tomorrow.
0: Mechanical now, so we'll take the hose back with us and Airlight will exchange it tomorrow. Is that correct?
1: Well, we'll head over mechanical. We have to, you need a hose, so we have to, we'll circle back.
0: Cap, we'll drop the hose off here, and if you drop that hose off at our station, it'll be closer for you.
1: That's exactly what I was just going to say. Thank you.
0: Squad 143, copy. Thanks.

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1: G22, just be advised, your 40-minute ETN timer's gone off. 4-0.
0: Roger that. We have crews currently still on the roof. 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We're still just conducting overhaul, and you can discontinue the ETN.

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2: 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We're almost at 112. We'll need approximately 25 minutes.
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0: Belleville Lane. Report of a possible overdose in apartment 701 with report of smoke coming from the unit. Rescue 122 incoming is writ. Paramedics attending.
1: 13 copy, thank you.
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0: We have no alarms sounding at this location. 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
0: A unit number from the caller?
1: Affirmative, medical, possible overdose, person inside unit 701-701, reported with smoke.
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2: 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This alarm was caused by smoke from the kitchen. The alarm was reset prior to TFS arrival. You can make this a one-truck situation.
3: Roger, Captain. One-truck clearing rescue 434.
4: Command, Alpha, Charlie, Delta Side, no fine.
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3: Medical call at Centerville, 21 Avenue of the Islands is called on Silk Tech 1, acknowledge.
6: Toronto Fire, pump 345 has arrived, 1285 DuPont. We have a multi-story residential with commercial at the bottom. We have no signs of Alpha Side. 345 is in command investigating for a 3.
3: Roger, 345.
4: 36 complete, no hour time.
0: We're in 274. All clear. Captain, again, commanding a two-truck situation.
1: Sir, 25, second with squad 445, just put some additional apparatus.
0: Sorry, Toronto Fire, repeat.
1: Okay, 125, your second in crew was squad 445. Did you want yourself and them or a different apparatus?
0: That's what I'll eat.

0: Front of Fire, Arrow 421. Do we have any further information regarding a patient for this call?
1: Ariel, that's a negative. Just whatever's in the GTOC.
0: Roger. We're speaking with site staff right now. They are unaware of any emergencies. We're doing a quick check upstairs.
1: Roger.
2: I'll mark you unavailable just so you don't get picked for calls in your own area.
1: Roger, thank you.

0: 1370 Wilson Park.
1: Roger.
2: Yeah, our patient is alert conscious. He actually denied needing any EMS. We're just standing by. If they're on scene, we can direct them to him.
3: Roger, at 125, I was just going to check an ETA for them. Breathing normally, not a suspected overdose?
2: Breathing normally. He's relaxing comfortably on the couch and was chatting with us properly.
3: Trunk off.
4: Are you looking for phone 321?
1: Negative 321, thank you.
5: Toronto Fire Rescue 325 has arrived at Seaton House with EMS 441.
1: Roger, 441.

0: Fire Rescue 434 survived on Lake Shore, same time as EMS 824.
1: Roger.

0: Jackson. This is 322 crew.
1: This is actually the wrong address. We already have a call up at the other one, so you guys can clear.

0: Roger, 345.
1: No, fire post 23 at highest patient contact.
0: Roger, 335.
2: Patient location.
0: Roger. Toronto Fire Pump 344 has arrived on scene. We have ambulance number 953. Roger, 953.

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1: Go ahead.
0: I've had my crew check changers on the first floor, site staff, investigated second floor areas. There's no patient located at this address. Aero 421 is going to clear.
1: Roger. 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
1: I respond for a call, crime-related, Young and Hayden Street. 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Use caution for mental health.
0: Roger, responding on cell tax 1.
1: Roger.
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0: Bar Bumper 312, we're on scene. We're unable to find anybody matching that description, but we have paramedics on scene as well investigating.
1: Roger 312.

0: Pump 226. Now, Enbridge is on team. They're shutting the gas off.
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0: 331. We've been told that we're being dispatched to station 433 for a ring removal. 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
0: Roger that. We got a phone call from station 433. They should be in the line with you soon. We're going to proceed to station 433, and we'll just wait for the call to pop up on our NTP.
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1: Toronto Fire Tower 3-3. Zom C, moving forward to backup pumper 3-3-3, part 3.
0: Roger, Tower 3-3-3.
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0: Be advised, on-site security had put the alarm on bypass, but neglected to call you guys to put the alarm on bypass on your end. They're going to do that now. They had a flood earlier today, which I think may be contributing to the cause of alarm here.
1: Roger, 333.

Rescue 413, vehicle, personal injury intersection of Stills Avenue, West and Kipling Avenue, West Pack 1.

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1: Bravo 15, talking to Carter. Roger, 116 should be flagged down, looking for area D1 of the garage.

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Alarm single source, 340 Royal York Road. Edwards Manor Senior's Apartments was tagged 2.

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0: We've found the vehicle. 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The dog's in the shade. 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
1: Crash 116.

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1: Roger, 314.
0: Yeah.

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0: 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A single call. 312.
1: Wood burning on the company.
0: No information of injuries or occupants. And pumper 225 on that Joe's wrist.
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1: Go ahead.
0: I've checked the outside of that exterior window. The highest recorded temperature is...
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0: fire from the first over attacking on our traffic. Rushing to speed.
1: Our Puff J1's arrived. What are you looking like?
2: Roger.

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0: 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We can downgrade this to a truck situation.
1: Truck situation on attack for 223. Everybody else can clear.

Pumphrey 331, Medical, Trouble Breathing, Intersection of Queen Street, West and Claire Montana Street, South Tack 1.

0: in that part of the city. We're currently downtown Toronto right now.
1: Anything to do with the ambulance dispatch? So I don't have any details on that. We are on route though. I'm sending pump 322.
0: Roger that. Can you do GFS as well, please?
1: Roger. Just FYI, this one, it's a care worker looking for help to move a person downstairs, possibly other people as well.
0: Yeah, roger that. This will be our third time attending today for stairs. If you can send any guests, that would be great. Thanks.
1: Yeah, affirmative. It's my third time dispatching it as well. It'll be on East Pac 1. We'll talk to you over there. Thanks.

Pumper 221, Pumper 231, Pumper 234, Ariel 231, Ariel 213, High Rise 114, Squad 232, Airlife 231, Pumper 225, Chief 23, Chief 24, Fire, High Rise Residential, 180 Markham Road, East Pack. 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

0: 235, go ahead.
1: Yeah, we'll be assuming fire watch at this point from 5 to 8 p.m. If you can also have police open up Lumsden Avenue.
0: Front of copy.
2: Roger, switch to TAC 1 and you can give any updates there. I'll mark you on it.

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1: Roger, Carter 23. No alarm sounding, Roger.
0: What was the unit again?
1: Report of unit 1503.
0: 23, we're in contact with the occupant on the 15th floor. She's reporting that she left her stove on and she's locked on the balcony. At this time, we have no reports of fire.
1: We'll try fire copies.
0: He's completed a 360 with no signs. And if you copied the last message, we have contact with the person on the 15th floor.
1: Toronto Fire copies, car 23.
0: Marco Command has contact with Super. We're looking for a master key. Aerial 231 is going to proceed to the 15th floor by the elevator to investigate.
1: Roger.

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1: Firefighter, this patient's located in a Scotia Bank Rural Security at the moment.
0: Roger, I'll update ambulance.
2: Well, I'm asking, she's come forward with any...

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0: Tac 22, rescue 235. I'm just going to move this over to Tac 1. East Tac 1, please.
1: 22, acknowledge. Switching to Tac 1.
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3: I just wanted to advise you, the lights are out at University and King Street. Not sure if you want to notify works on that one.
2: Wilco, are they just flashing red or fully out?
4: Yes, 231 Captain, G23. Yeah, we just want to confirm that there's no medical attention required for that person that was on the balcony.
3: There's a extreme emotional person right now. I'll check. I'll turn it into a medical call if I need to. You guys can do it.
4: Copy, Ariel 231. Car 23 is clear.
0: Okay, copy.

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1: Five back to the island, maybe the radio's turned down or off.
2: Roger, Chief, I can try him with tones if you'd like.
1: It's good. He's right behind me. I was just going to tell him we're going to the island.

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1: You guys can clear.
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1: If you can respond for a VSA, 2256 Eglinton Avenue West, South Tech 1.
2: Tom, fire, is that the same call we just came from Scotia Bank?
1: Yeah, by one sec, Rusty. Pump 312, go ahead.
3: We've been cleared by EMS. We're going to go downstairs here at the subway station and take that call from the ladder. You can clear ladder 312.
1: Roger, Wilco. Thanks, Pump. Pump 312, Toronto Fire.
3: Well, could you give us the details on that car, on that call in the subway, please?
1: Yeah, Pump 312. It's on the northbound train. And it's going to be car number 5424, male and seizure.
3: Roger that.
1: Ladder 312, you're free to clear. Rescue 341, Toronto Fire.
2: Toronto Fire, rescue 341, go ahead.
1: Rescue 341, same patient. They're asking to reattend patient VSA.
2: Roger.
4: Turn of fire from 245 Drive, 686 Austington. We do not have a patient here just yet, but we're going to look around.
5: Roger, that's in front of a church.
4: Roger, thank you. That's our current location.
0: Fire rescue 347 is on scene on Eglinton, obviously ambulance 804 on scene.
5: Roger, 804.
2: Toronto Fire, rescue 341.
5: Go ahead, 341.
2: The patient is in the ambulance with the paramedics at the moment.
5: Roger, 341. Also, if you could switch to South 1, they did ask us to come and assist.
2: Right now, she has a pulse on a monitor, and they asked us to sound by.
5: Roger.

0: Fire Rescue 341. We are standing outside the ambulance waiting for their calls. They need help.
1: Roger that, Rescue 341.

0: Jason, if you get another call, it'll be the same thing.
1: Roger. Thanks. Chief 22, you were calling there as well. Go ahead.
2: Colonel, Fire 22 to drive 540 Kino.
3: Roger, 340.
4: Toronto Fire, Aerial 322 on scene 50 overtly. We have EMS Unit 977 on scene.
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1: Go ahead, 312 driver.
0: TTC Special Constable has reached out here, and they said the patient's now in the bus terminal above ground where we parked the truck.
1: Roger that. We're on our way back to you. Is EMS on scene, 312 driver?
0: That's affirmative. EMS is here.
2: Air 322 and cleared by EMS 977 prior to patient contact.
3: Roger, Aerial 322.
0: Our patient has woken up at the scene and can't really match.

0: Start this call. Welcome.
1: Unit here. That's affirmative. Honor, we're done. Charlie, this is rescue 235. Walkthrough complete. High temperature is 27 degrees Celsius for the structure.

0: Your patient is still on a boat called the Enterprise 2000.
1: Roger, thank you. We're just arriving at the scene now.
0: Roger.
1: Alright, 3-3, we've arrived.
0: Roger.

0: Continental caused the alarm activation here. We're going to have them contact their fire alarm company and have the system put on bypass. We'll take you short.
1: Roger, 244. Just where they're coming from.
0: Roger, General Fire. Again, as far as police presence, this does appear to be HPD while driving.
1: Yeah, we're ready to stay on that. Yeah, again, they're on route craft service, just not sure where in the city they're coming from. They're trying to get a closer unit to 10 as well.
0: Roger, thank you.
1: I'm in.
2: Roger.
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1: Go ahead.
0: Hover 333, is ambulance on scene?
1: It looks like ambulance pulled into the parking lot. It's a large parking structure. I'm on chair right now, but they're in the parking lot, so I'm assuming that they're going to the call.
0: Roger 333.
2: Toronto Fire, this is Pump 333, Captain. That's affirmative. We had paramedics just walk in about a minute ago.
0: 333.

0: 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Tower, you're going to be attached to this call. It'll be for alarms at 5 Shepherd. 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

0: 314, Cap.
1: 314.
0: Yeah, due to the construction on College right now, you might want to advise Thames best access maybe from Grenville, the rear entrance. And if they can have the caller meet us at that location to give us entry.
1: Well, go stand by.
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1: 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And pump 25, you are ready.

0: lobby.
1: Roger, 223.
0: Information. 145.3, Fred Victor.
2: Roger, Tower 333.
3: Area 331, 82 on the 15th floor, we're going to check that through, or 14th floor, we're checking at 14-6.
0: An originator was in 1616. Advice would have been different.
3: Sorry, 1550?
0: The originator was in 1616, and he said it was beneath him. He said it was either the 13th or 14th floor.
3: Staff 1. Can you require assistance?

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1: 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Do they face to the east or the west?

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1: Instead of Sunnybrook.
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0: on fire, and ladders for 50s on scene, 45 Brunswick Avenue. We also have EMS 943 on scene.
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1: Patient contact.
0: Roger, ladder 315. Your radio is reading pumper 315, Charlie Elf.
1: Roger, if you could change that back to ladder 315 as well, all the other Charlie ladder radios need to be changed.
0: Roger, I'll let it captain.
2: Yeah, four-story shelter, no outward signs, rescue 325. Captain is in command investigating car 3.
0: Roger, rescue 325.
2: Chrono fire, ladder 325 on scene of rescue 325.
0: Roger, ladder 320.
3: Chrono fire, rescue 325, captain, we're investigating. Chrono fire, rescue 325, captain, we're investigating alarms, first floor, scene, now. We got reports that the staff on site, this was caused by smoking. We can make this one truck situation.
0: Roger, rescue 325, one truck situation on George Street.

Pumper 313, Pumper 312, Pumper 314, Ladder 312, Tower 333, High Rise 332, Squad 313, Air Life 325, Pumper 326, Chief 31, Chief 32, Fire, High Rise Residential, 77 Huntley Street.

0: 315 has arrived at 72 Clinton.
1: Roger, pump 315. Pumper 326, you're responding as writ for this call. Pumper 313, confirming your response.
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1: Roger, 911.
2: Just cleared George Street, available to go to Haunted Lane.
3: Long for entry.
1: Stand by one moment.

Yeah, 313, this is 31. We do have a bit of light smoke, white wispy smoke coming off a balcony, middle of the building on maybe about the 12th floor.

0: Quad 143, Pumper 146, Rescue, Elevator, 2415 James Street, North TAC 1.
1: I figure 313 might be in the elevator, just trying to give them a little update. We did see a bit of smoke on a middle balcony, very light at this point in time on the Charlie side of the building.
2: Roger that. We have no alarm sounding.
3: Roger, 314.
2: Q31, this ladder 312. We can go up and check smoke conditions on the floor above and floor below if you want.
1: Yeah, 312, I just stand by. We got no alarm sounding. It's really minor bit of smoke coming off that rear balcony. It's almost like a barbecue or something.
2: Roger that. We'll stand by in the lobby.
3: IRS 232, Aussie. Roger, IRS.
4: Start a fire, pump 313. We are at 82, 12 floor, all clear.
3: Roger, 313.
1: Yeah, 313, this is 31. There's a bit of light, wispy smoke coming from a Charlie side balcony about the middle of the building. Looks like maybe like a little barbecue or something. Can't see from here, but very minimal smoke. Middle of the floor, Charlie side.
4: Roger, Chief 31. We made entrance to Unit 1260, and there's nothing going on in here, although we do have odors of a clot on the stove. We're still investigating.

Yeah, who's on the balcony on the Charlie side here? What fire crew? Guys, it would be two up and about one, two, three, four, five units over. Light wispy smoke.

0: be proceeding to the 15th floor. We've been speaking with the occupant on the 16th floor above. We'll look at you in a minute.
1: Yeah, Roger. I did see a couple of crew members on the balcony at the far corner on the Charlie side. It'd be two floors up from where they were back towards the middle of the building.
0: Roger. Yeah, we've had a visual of the smoke. It appears to be light.
2: Total support.

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0: Crow 34 is on the air, proceeding to 332 to pick up personnel.

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1: For Roger 334.
2: Toronto Fire, this is Palm 315.
1: Palm 315, go ahead.
2: 34 entry into the unit. There is no patient at this location. We just need security to go on scene for door security.
1: For Roger, Palm 315. For 13 Squad 3 on Huntley Street, other apparatus can clear.

0: Metro Parkway 31, we're clear on that. You can put us on Bay Street if we're close to 32.
1: No, negative. You are not, but thank you.

0: Bumper 142, there's some safety precautions relating to physical violence of the assailant involved. We have police attending as well as paramedics waiting to confirm a patient they have as their low priority. Would you like a chief attached?
1: That's negative, Toronto Fire.
0: Rush 142.
2: Home 313, this is Ladder 312, go ahead.

0: All apparatus will be clear shortly.
1: Geronify copies.
2: Back in for 3453.
1: Roger, 3433.

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0: Toronto Fire, we have a militia pool station activated here. Please silence the alarms, please.
1: Roger.
2: Toronto Fire, pump 332. The detector in 1403 was activated for no apparent reason. We're going to leave with the super. He's going to replace the detector. 332 is going to clear.
1: 330.

0: 104. 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For a reset.
1: Right, we'll have a staff attempt to reset now.

Umper 423, vehicle, personal injury intersection of Dundas Street, West and Bloor Street, West West Hack 1.

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2: Six, medical, seizures, convulsions, 69 Fraser Avenue, South Tac 1.

That's affirmative. It's 1333, Captain Chief. 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

Alpha 331, Aerial 315, Alarm Single Source, 70 Carr Street, South TAC 3.

0: Fire, pump 331. We arrived at 70 Carter Street. We have a 4-story residential. No signs on the Bravo Alpha side. Pump 331. Captain, moving forward to investigate. Part 3.
1: Roger, 331.

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1: Okay, thank you.

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1: Roger, Ariel 315.
2: Crookshank Park, West Pack 1.
0: The Orwell security is saying it's actually activated in the garage here, under 70. We're trying to get access now.

0: 331 ladder 315, alarm panel shows garage area, general alarm.
1: Spoke, we're making our way down from the center part, I guess, right now.
0: I'm sending my crew down with security. I'll stay up here at the panel.
1: General fire ready too, and the parking garage, you have no signs investigating. No alarm sounding.
2: Roger 331.
0: Oh, 331, yeah, building staff at silence, the alarm's already.
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1: Roger, Pump, I'll dispatch you just on the air, and it's going to be on West Tech 1.
0: Roger, thank you.

0: Cap, if you can get the street or try for a reset, we've investigated the underground. We have not found the cause.
1: Welcome. We'll head back up on them.

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0: Kind of hard. 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
1: Well, go stand by.

0: Com 315, TCHC has been updated. They do not yet have anyone on the way. They're going through a shift change, hopefully soon.
1: No, that will be same, but.

0: You're on a fire. Pope 131 has arrived at patient location.
1: Roger, 131.
0: Is Pump 315?
2: Still at 315.
0: We've been able to lock the door to unit 326. We have left an action taken form. We still require 6:30 to come on scene to assess the damage and for repair. But Pump 315 will be clearing because the door has been secured.
2: Roger, I will update THC.
0: Thank you, Toronto Fire.

0: At Toronto Fire, the reset's not holding. The establishment's going to have to do fire watch. We've checked all rooms in the underground. Three will be calling you shortly to advise as such.
1: Roger, 330.

Rescue 325, Ladder 325, Vehicle, Personal Injury Highway DVP, north north of Queen Street, on ramp and south of Dundas on ramp south Tack 1.

0: pumper 312, ladder 312, alarm single source, 130 Rosedale Valley Road, South Tac 2.
1: Pump 333 Captain, Pump 333 Driver, do you have a location of the patients that EMS is just trying to locate you guys?
2: Greet them. We're just a little bit to the east of 80 Front, up an alleyway.

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1: Just north of Queen Street entrance.
2: Rescue on their cameras, they are confirming that this is the right location. Not sure about best access. Whatever you think is best, they were saying Jarvis or Gardner, and probably not on those.
1: Rescue 325, copy.
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0: 40 years old. Appears to have shown an influence of a substance. She's alert and talking now.
1: Roger, ambulance are responding. Actually, I think they're on scene.
2: That's affirmative.

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1: Roger, 312.

0: Humphrey 343, Medical, Trouble Breathing, 497 St. Clair Avenue, West South Tac 1.
1: First one, thank you.
2: In the system, I guess they only had it on a partial bypass. They're informing me it's now on a full bypass. They're going to call Toronto Fire and the monitoring company and advise it the same. We're going to be clear.
3: Roger, 314.
4: Toronto Fire, Pumper 333 has been cleared by EMS.
3: Roger, 333.

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1: Yeah, can you just get the Mantis Harp ready? Someone's coming down to grab it.
0: Okay.

0: 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No signs. Ladder 312, can you silence the alarm?
1: Local, we'll just get into the main panel map.

0: We're on a fire alarm, 312. 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
1: So. Roger, ladder 312.
2: Toronto Fire, pump for 312. We're just checking for any secondary alarms.
1: Roger, 312.

0: on Church Street for the elevator rescue. Elevator car number 1 on the 7th floor.
1: Yeah, just be advised, they don't have evac capabilities at the main panel here.
0: Roger, ladder 3.
2: I rescue 325 on scene as well.
3: Pump 132 driver, this is pump 132 captain.

0: 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Roger, Toronto Fire, we can make this a one truck situation.
1: Toronto Fire copies one truck situation on Rosedale Valley Road.
0: Stand by, we have a reactivation. Ladder 312, can you confirm location on this re-alarm?
2: Yeah, it's showing 9-4 again. 9-4. Toronto Fire, ladder 325, count.
1: Go ahead, 325.
2: Yeah, be advised, we've had a two-vehicle MVC. One patient is still in the vehicle, and the other is out. Both will require medical attention.
1: Roger that.
3: Toronto Fire, Tower 333, we've arrived at patient location.
1: Roger, Tower 333.
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0: 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Roger, I'm going to cycle the lights now.
1: Yeah, that's the curse stuff.

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1: Fly Ladder 325.
0: Just update EMS if they haven't entered the DVP yet. They're best to access that off of Dundas, because this accident is north of Dundas.
1: Roger that. Stand by.

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1: Number 146, contact. Just confirming, are you back in 146's area? You're at the hall there?

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0: Humphrey 33 has arrived. 200 Sherbourne, we have a six-story residential. We have no signs on the Alpha Bravo side of Captain Smith Gate Mobile, Part 3.
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0: Number 231, number 232, aerial 231, squad 262, airline 231. Rescue 214, Chief 23, Chief 24, fire, residential, A5 Bay Road present, East Pack 3.

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3: 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This is James Street Command. We're seen at the fifth floor via the staircase. We have no signs on 144, 482 at the moment. No signs.
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4: 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We have a crew member from 421 reporting they smell a pot on the stove and they hear possibly a secondary alarm.
2: Roger, call 42.
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0: 33 is en route to station 323 to pick up some equipment.
5: Roger.
3: Command, we're at unit 509. We have a pot on the stove here. Alarms activated in the unit itself.
2: Car 42, did the pot on the stove from pump 421, what unit was that?
4: Trying to fire G42, that was unit 509.
3: Trial Fire, this is James Street Command. You make this a two-truck situation. Could you leave the second truck that has a battery-operated van to come up to the fifth floor?
2: Roger, Pump 422, two-truck situation, 787 James Street. And Aerial 423, if you have a van, you can stay on scene and assist.
6: Command, Aerial 421, we have an electric PPV here. I'm bringing it forward.

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0: Our superintendent up with us right now. Roger. She's opened up the panel room for you guys.
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0: Thoroughfare Pump 311. EMS 909 will be remaining on scene. They do not believe they're transporting. They have cleared Pump 311.
1: Roger, 311. Pump 342, go ahead.
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0: 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We have a high-rise residential, no sign showing on the Alpha side. Pump 312, Captain, assuming command, investigating Part 3.
1: Roger, Pump 312, there's an update coming from P2.
2: 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We're backing up Pump 312, Part 3.
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0: 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We're proceeding there. Parts phaser investigated.
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0: Toronto Fire, you can cancel, please. This patient is nonviolent at the moment.
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0: 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Respond for medical unconscious at 235 Queens Key West, the York Key Center. On South Tac Way, acknowledge.
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0: Twenty-six.

0: contact.
1: Roger, 326. And on base.
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1: Roger.

0: Toronto Fire Pumper 326. Could you put a rush on the ambulance, please? We've got a male rider who's been struck by a van. He is VSA. We're starting our DSA protocol.
1: Roger.

0: 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There's no more smoke. Both 421 and 422 will be clearing.
1: Roger.

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1: From Roger 332. Chief, this accident on Lynn Leslie's LVSA, do you want me to attach you to it?
2: I didn't catch that, but you can attach me to anything.
1: Roger that. I'll attach. It's going to be Leslie and Unwin about 300 meters west. It's an accident with VSA.
2: Roger.

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0: Can you bring them some pry tools, the irons, and send it up with them?
1: Roger.

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1: What?
0: Captain, are you able to run calls?
1: Yeah, it's going to make heading westbound terribly difficult. We can run eastbound.
0: Roger.
2: If I can respond for a medical possible, that was at Jane and Wilson. Jane and Wilson on North.
0: Ladder 325 on the air. Respond for VHA at that point.
3: Roger, Ladder 325 is going to be no suggestion.
0: Hey, Captain Turnover.
1: Hey, Turnover.
0: The terminal attends. If the terminal clears before police hit it, can you just let me know?
1: Absolutely. Did you want to put it handy or you're not worried? Alpha Echo Papa, November 682. Papa, November 682.
0: Roger. Can I get a quick description?
1: Black Dodge Grand Caravan.
0: Thank you.
1: Thank you.

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1: Toronto Fire Rescue 341, patient contact.
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2: Roger, 33.
1: Toronto Fire Rescue 341. Can you update the EMS with the patient took a whole pack of Benadryl because he wanted to get high, so it may be poisoning.
2: We'll go rescue
3: 34. Letter 325 on scene. We have EMS 441 on scene.
2: 441.
4: Got police on scene.
2: Roger, 326.

0: in that seat for you as well. We're still having trouble getting the door open. We do have an elevator tech on scene. He's having trouble with it as well. People are starting to become increasingly anxious in there. People are feeling faint, so we're going to get our spreaders, and we're going to force the door of the spreaders under the guidance of the elevator tech.
1: Roger.

0: 33, just a quick update. Multiple police, multiple EMS on scene. They're arranging an emergency run to St. Mike's.
1: Roger, T33.
2: Fire ladder 325 is ERU 11 on scene.

0: Sleeper Eye, Jaden Wilson, North Dirk Sheridan Mall. We're checking out the parking lot for a patient.
1: Roger, 446. Stand by one second. Go ahead.
2: If you could advise police this,